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1: Well, goodness gracious me. 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
0: Maybe it's my back.
1: Maybe it
0: is. Shall I lie down?
1: Yes.

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1: As I said before, there's a bit of sunshine out there at the moment. We're expecting a high of 15 degrees and going to be a bit chilly overnight, down to 6, with another 15 tomorrow and a cloudy day. And it's going to be cloudy all through the week, by the looks of all through the weekend. Cloudy on Saturday with 14 and Sunday cloudy and 17. At the moment, we have 14 degrees here at Croydon. 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
2: You certainly are, and thanks for joining us on Musical Journey. Hope you're having a good day of it, and we'll be bringing you some more great music to help you relax and ease you into the evening, as they say.
1: Yes.
2: That's our job, isn't it, Pierre?
1: It sure is. Little bit of a dance here and there.
2: That's right. Our next number comes from John Denver. This is a beautiful song. It was written by John himself in 1978, and it focuses on the problem of worldwide hunger. John Denver with I Want to Live.

What a screamer of a voice Shirley Strawn's got, hey? So typically Skyhooks, and that's in tribute to Shirl's mother, and the ceremony was today for her passing. So did you hear the different riffs in that Million Dollar Riff? Lots of great riffs. But what is the matter?

0: Yes, a snippet of Maggie May from the Beatles. And before that, For No One. Beautiful accompaniments in that, a lovely ostinato there, an ostinato backing, and a great brass section. So really lovely to hear. Thank you, Cal. Good show, Roxanne, while I drive home from a hard day's work. Oh, it's been a hard day's night. Something like that. Anyway, let's move along now. Have another bit of Weird Al to entertain you.
1: Verin Sol von Dira Blinza.

Stevie Ray Vaughan from The Sky Is Crying, and that's I'm Excited. Or is it I'm So Excited? I'm So Excited. There we go. Very good. Now moving along to something completely different.

0: Pardon me, did I hear you say spinach?
1: Spinach.
0: I represent all the kids of the nation who sent me to see you about it. I bring a message from the kids of the nation to

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Radio Eastern plays the music you want to hear.

There we go. We got a trio of Australian tracks. That was Stars. Remember them back in the Countdown days with Nick Peeling? Well, they got back together again and sort of almost the original band with the wonderful guitarist Nick Childs. And Nick will be performing at the Victorian Folk Music Club on Tuesday the 14th of July. And before that, Mike Rudd at the front of Aerial. Remember them as well? Jamaican Farewell. We had a live recording of Ice House doing I Can't Help Myself, and that was actually done at a festival in Mornington. So there you go, folks. Alrighty, it's 5 minutes to the hour of seven. Hasn't the time absolutely flown by? You are with Jeff Tanner. I'm sitting in for Bill Page while he's away for a couple of weeks. Alrighty, let's have a word from all these people.

0: Today's legendary Australian entertainer is Brian Brown. Brian Neathaway Brown was born on June the 23rd, 1947, in Sydney. Brian was a former insurance salesman who turned to the theatre. He has worked in both Australia and England during his career. His television work includes roles in Against the Wind, A Town Like Alice, The Thornbirds, and The Shirelles. His film credits include The Chant of Jimmy Blacksmith, Breaker Morant, Cocktail with Tom Cruise in 1988, and Gorillas in the Mist. He has been awarded an AM in the Queen's Birthday Honours List of 2005 for services to film and television, as well as for his charity work. In his personal life, he has been married to actress Rachel Ward since 1983, and together they have three children. Brian has been quoted as saying, "You know, I stumble about what I'm going to do. I don't plan. I've never had ambitions."
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2: Very interesting subjects, aren't they? Going back to Brian Brown, married to Rachel Ward, if you can get a hold of it, have a butcher's look at a TV that she did called Rachel's Farm, and it's they own a farm up in New South Wales, and she really gets down and dirty and regenerates literally her farm, and it is absolutely fascinating. The other fascinating thing is that the Thornbirds was not filmed in Australia; it was filmed in America. Bum bum. How about that, eh? Alrighty, the Victorian folk fit music, and I've just had a butcher's look at this one. Guitarist Nick Charles will be guest performer at Victorian Folk Music Club on Tuesday the 14th of July with dazzling melodic finger-picking on 6 and 12-string guitars, stinging bottleneck slide, and a lifetime stories and songs gathered or written on the world's musical highways. It's no surprise that Nick Charles is labelled internationally as Australia's virtuoso of acoustic roots and blues. This is going to be held on Tuesday the 14th of July at 7:45 p.m. at 6 Lawrence Grove, Ringwood East. Members are $11, non-members and concession is $13. You can phone 9762 1389 or get some further information vfmc.org.au. There you go. 1 minute to the hour of seven. Now, I think I mentioned this on other shows before. Back a couple of years ago, my lovely partner and I went over to Perth, and we went to the Optus Stadium, 60,000 people, and we saw Coldplay. And this is My Universe.

0: A live version of the Santana Band with Carlos Santana at the front, of course, and Black Magic Woman with a Gypsy Queen, which is the way it should be played. And if you didn't know, Peter Green, he of the original Peter Green's Fleetwood Mac, wrote Black Magic Woman. And before that, we had a bit of a muck around, wasn't there? I pressed the wrong buttons, as I do. Got at least one faux pas for a program, haven't I? And that was My Universe, Coldplay with BTS, one of the biggest boy bands in the world, ranging from South Korea. They've actually only just got back together again after being away, I think, for 3 years while they did their national service in the Korean Army. Okay, 10 minutes past the hour of 7, and the lovely people from our Indian show at 8 o'clock are in the next studio getting ready to get their show together. But I'm going to have these people first of all. This is somebody called Pellegrino.
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0: Well, it's just on 11 degrees outside of our studios here in Croydon. And as I said, the lovely people from Hello Zingagi are all rugged up and just coming through the door. So hi to Ruchi and Vina. And the weather forecast for tomorrow, Friday the 26th of June, folks. Don't want to say that too quickly, do we? Maximum of 15 degrees and cloudy. On Saturday, it's going to be 14 and partly cloudy. And on Sunday, it's going to be maximum 17, and the cloud is clearing. And for Monday, maximum 17 with showers increasing. There we go. It's called winter. And as Roxanne mentioned at the end of her show, yes, I am in touch with my sisters in the UK, and they are melting. They really are. I've got quite a few messages on Messenger, and it's like, oh, lordy, lordy, lordy. And one of my sisters went to a show, and it had to be cancelled because there's no air conditioning. So there you go. And when I was over there 4 years ago, I found out that only 4% of residential housings in the UK have got air conditioning. Well, they're going to have to rethink everything, aren't they? All righty, let's continue with the music. And I do have a lot of favourite bands, and I'm quite sure this is one of them, Brian Ferry and Roxy Musing, and they are Over You.

0: The Angels and the Adelaide Symphony Orchestra with Take a Long Line. This is it. It's over the top, as he said. And before that, we had Rod Stewart and True Blue from his album Never a Dull Moment from 1972. Much the same as my show, really, isn't it, eh? And we had Roxy Music and Over You. Let's have a word from Beyonce and Destiny's Child.
1: What's up, I'm Beyonce.
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4: 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Recording artists, actors, and athletes against dumb driving.
0: In the days when I was working at the stadiums, and I will say it to this day, one of the best female entertainers I saw in my 12 years there was Beyonce. Very, very good. Enough of that. A bit of solid rock. This is Dire Straits.

0: The Little River Band and their 1988 album Monsoon, and that was Love is a Bridge, written by Glenn Shorrock. There you go. Interesting, excuse me, they're not allowed legally to use the name Little River Band, but they did come out, and Glenn Shorrock, Graham Goble and Bebe Birtles did come out as a trio and called themselves Shorrock, Goble and Birtles, because as they said, we might not be Little River Band, but we sure as hell sound like them. And before that, another live version. I seem to be playing a lot of live stuff tonight. Dire Straits and Solid Rock. Let's have a message from these lovely people that are in studio to at this very point in time.
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2: 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This is The Police.

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0: Rick Springfield from his album in 1981 called Working Class Dog. And that was I've Done Everything For You. Wow, I've still got another 16 minutes to go, haven't I? And before that, Wrapped Around Your Finger by The Police.
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0: Now, I interviewed a lovely lady from the Elm Street Mission yesterday, Ethne. So if you're listening, good evening. And we had quite a chat about their organisation, the Community Ope, but they've got the Elm Street Open Door Day. Come along to see how Elm Street Mission opens doors for social connection. Bring friends for a fun day. Our programmes are for people aged 18 and over. And this is going to be on Wednesday the 15th of July, 10 a.m. to 2 p.m. That's at the Elm Street Mission on 654 Mountain Highway, Bayswater. If you want some further information, go to info@elmstreetmission, all one word, .org.au, or you can phone them on 0428 330873. We're going to do another one of these, because I'd just thrown that one in, because I interviewed the lady yesterday. The Bayswater Makers Market in June will have a touch of Christmas, a warm place to view locally made arts and crafts, or sit down and enjoy a cup of tea or coffee with a biscuit for a gold coin donation. This is going to be held at the Bayswater Senior Citizens Hall, 790 Mountain Highway, Bayswater, on Saturday, the 27th of June, obviously this week, and 10 a.m. to 2 p.m. Want some further information? 9890 2546. There you go. All righty. One of the biggest races on that he's actually on at the moment is that wonderful Race to the Moon. Let's get them all up there again, eh? And this is REM. And we've got a man in the moon.

Just like Beatlemania overseas, Australia had Easy Fever, screaming teenage girls and mass hysteria. Another top 10 hit for the Easy Beats was this one, Women Make You Feel All Right.

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0: presenting Orson Welles as the Third Man. The Lives of Harry Lime. The fabulous stories of the immortal character originally created in the motion picture The Third Man, with zither music by Anton Karas.
1: The scene is Rome. The time is not so very long ago. 100 bells in the Eternal City have just finished announcing midnight when Sir Evan Lawford, who's just spent a long, hard day with a lot of other diplomats at an important UN meeting and has topped the whole thing off with an interminable official banquet, puts his key in the lock of the door in the Hotel Excelsior and opens it, treating himself at the same moment to a well-earned yawn. He doesn't get to finish the yawn, however, because somebody is waiting for him in the room. Who do you think that is? Me, of course. Who else?

0: You know, I didn't have anything particular in mind when I took that photograph. It was one of a series I'd been making backstage at the circus just for my own amusement, you understand, with a camera I'd picked up cheap in the black market. No, I didn't get suspicious until sometime later. We were having an argument, and he didn't understand English very well. Hassle, that is, and certainly not American. So when I told him not to get himself into a hassle about it, he thought I said hassle, you see? It was just as silly as that. I didn't do any detective work. He just calmly spilled the beans all by himself. And that night when we got into Coburg, he slipped away, and of course I followed him, and he led me quite a chase up there in the mountains, but I kept right on his tail. The whole thing ended up, of all places, in a deserted mine. But it begins with a circus. But the star of the show was Louisa. She was a high-wire artist, also double on the trapeze. Not a great act. Nothing to telegraph John Ringling North about, you understand. Nothing for Madison Square Garden, but a good act all the same. I used to enjoy watching it. It was my job to help rig the apparatus, you see, or rather, that was one of my jobs. I also helped put up the big top with six or seven other overworked characters like myself, and also with a good deal of assistance from Juju the Elephant. We packed up the show at night and got it rolling out of the next town. Altogether, it was too much like work for my taste. But it was interesting for a while. Well, a circus, you know, is a wonderful place for a gentleman who is, as it is technically known, on the lam. But we weren't talking about me. We were talking about Louisa, weren't we? Louisa, the high-wire artist. 18 she was at the most. Half Belgian, I think. The rest of it was German. Her folks had been in show business, too, but mostly the big German cabarets, I gathered. Anyway, they were dead. Her folks, killed by the Nazis. I didn't like to pry into other people's sorrows, but she was a lonely sort of kid, and I'd been nice to her, which was easy. She'd taken to confiding in me.
1: So you haven't any relatives at all?
2: No, I haven't. I haven't anybody. Mm-hmm. You see, we always kept very much to ourselves, my mother and daddy and I, but we were very close. Father almost went crazy when it happened. Do you mind if I tell you about it?
1: Not if you want to.
2: I have never told anybody before. Not what really happened. You see, they came first for my mother. They took her away to one of those camps. We never knew which it was or when she died or how. My father tried to go on, you know, working. But it was very hard. They made him a soldier and he'd lost his leg on the Russian front. So, of course, there wasn't much he could do, but he kept on training me and somehow we managed. I don't know how, but we did. And then they came for him. They would have taken me too, but I wasn't there. It just happened I was off somewhere trying to get something to eat. And Harry, you know what they did to my father.
1: You really want to tell me?
2: Yes, I want someone to know. Such things should not ever be forgotten. They didn't take him to a camp, Harry. This was in the beginning of 44. Did you ever hear of Hessel's Mobile Liquidation Squad?
1: No.
2: Well, it was the invention of that Hessel. He was one of the top Nazis, you know, toward the end. He never allowed himself to be photographed, but we heard about him all the same. He had trucks that went around to all the little towns. The trucks were really portable gas chambers, and they used to load the people into the trucks and kill them that way. It saved a lot of time and money. And you know something, Harry? This was late in the war, and they didn't want to stir up the people, so the trucks were camouflaged, decorated to look like circus wagons. The little children used to gather around outside and look at the pictures of the clowns and lions and tigers and things like that, while all the time inside they were killing people. That was Dr. Hessel's invention.
1: Well, you shouldn't keep thinking about it. It doesn't do any good.
2: I think of that man all the time, Harry.
1: What man?
2: Hessel. I told you. The man responsible for that wagon. Hessel was his name. I don't know what he calls himself now. But he got away, you know, Harry. He escaped from the bunker and was never found. But someday he will be found. Be sure of that. There are many of us all over the world looking for him. And someday one of us is bound to succeed. I only hope it's me.
1: I don't believe you.
2: What do you mean?
1: Oh, I believe your story, all right. It's just this vengeance business that doesn't convince me. Of course you feel bad about it. I don't blame you, but stop trying to act tough, baby. You can't make it. You're just not the type.
2: You're wrong. Wait till you know me better.

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1: I must agree.
0: The melody.
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1: Looks like I'm gonna have to explain this thing.

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Well, look here, what's the use of balls? 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
1: Should God cast away his people Israel? No, God will not cast away his people. On the contrary, God will save his people. I've been in Israel a couple of times, and one of the most wonderful things that you're able to say to those people over there is the fact that there's a great future for you. God is going to redeem this entire nation.